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By now I'm catching the 518.

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Now what you hear is not a test, I'm rapping to the beat. And me, the groove, and my friends are gonna try to move your feet. You see, I am Wonder Mike, and I like to say hello. Up to the black, to the white, the red, and the brown, and the purple.

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Well, I guess I look different too, 'cause time changes everything.